was the glitter freeze. Dr. M, listen, you wouldn't credit, I believe it.

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0: But tell me if I'm dreaming, 'cause I don't wanna wake up till the evening.
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Delicious and piping hot in only 3 microwave minutes.

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I know it seems like the world is so hopeless. It's like Wonderland. Fascinate me, picture and animate me, cause I'm rolling, heat holding, click clacking, crack a lacking, full packing, more stacking, acting a fool when I teach. Welcome to the world of the plastic beach. Yeah. 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Underground, buddy, under us, undercut. Shipped up, chipped out. Swimming with the sharks with my gills up. 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Yeah, this my path. 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

Saturday night. 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I'm excited as heck. While I'm out here walking, I think I'll stop off the loop.